want to get somewhere fast, you can make the journey yourself. But if you want to get far, you have to do it together. Move on.

keep the faith. But I'm tired of being strong. I focus on a breath. Is this the place where I belong? I'm losing friends. I'm losing enemies. Exhale, extend. But I don't wanna lose you anymore.